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1: Even if you are not a believer in the Almighty, it's never too late to confess your sins. 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I will show you the way.
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3: 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We're damn good too. But you can't be any geek off the street. Gotta be handy with the steel if you know what I mean. Earn your keep.
4: Regulators.

But the United Parcel Service and the people at the post office didn't call you back because you had cloudy piss. So now you're back in the trap. Just that. Trap.

dragon's lair. You control the actions of a daring adventurer finding his way through the castle of a dark wizard who has enchanted it with treacherous monsters and obstacles. Dragon's lair.